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I want to hire a back. 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I just a woman here. 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That's how I'm going to dance. 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

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Thank you, Jesus. Yes. 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And I am the son of you. 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

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Your friend Jacob. Your friend Israel. 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

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Hope lies the way and dies. But love will always reign. Too much cannot be given, and he alone is wise who gives up all for heaven. 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It's heaven. Yes, heaven. Yes, heaven is the prize. It's heaven. It's heaven. Yes, heaven is the prize. Yes, heaven. Yes, heaven. 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

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And I didn't check your neighbors, you know,

This one says sympathy to you, Madame Sophia Buama, aka Madede. Mama Ketua, Mamina, Auntie Gladys, Elsie, Erica, and the entire family in Osino. As you lay to rest, Obapeni, Esther, and Nima Ofori, aka Sisiya. See ya, Anka, in Osino tomorrow. Sympathy to you, Mr. Kwabena Ampao. Yao, Ya, Joanna, and the entire Dako family in Osino. Asubari, Mr. Bossman, I'm in Dako at Osino tomorrow. And this one's a sympathy to Mr. Ejeni Boateng and the entire family as you bury your mom Obapeni Comfort Akon Amankwa tomorrow at Koforidia. From Bafo and Chief Inspector Isikuduro, commiserating with you, especially Mr. Ejeni Boateng. The soul of Obapeni, Comfort Akon Amankwa, rest in peace.

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0: Ani abusua nyina ya mamo shedin. 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Mepen Crabre, a bear who for some our Holy Trinity Catholic Church. Na yatina se na ya ye a conqueja, and she in ya, dear ma, ya papa, Mike, your cabana, or saying common. The glory of Pipra, one of my me, Agnes Sama, and your bushing ya, your mamma shedding. We make a humble prayer this morning and say that eternal rest grant unto them, O Lord. Let your perpetual light shine upon them. May their souls, especially those that we have mentioned this morning, and all the faithful departed, rest in the peace of our Lord.

4th day of September 2026. As my friend, my partner for life, my wife, my DJ's birthday. Have you done so many more pepper back with you? DJ, oh, come to celebrate you, but let me do this first. The Ghanaian publisher this morning says, get out. NPP fires CJ. Get out. Efutu Council warns A+. Watch your tongue. Daily Guy says, resign and join NDC. NPP slams CJ. Winning the Galamse War, Amma Kofi Bua declares. Buzia Highway partly closed on Monday for Garrett Project. Mahama Ayarga inspects Zoom Lion recycling site. James Agalga boosts constituency infrastructure. Boston Energy's report strong 2025 performance. Pays first ever dividend. 34.2 million Ghana cedis to government. So the daily analyst this morning says, resign and join the NDC. NPP blast Chief Justice over pro-NDC comment. The Informer. Chief Justice strays into partisan politics. Goofs on Senate asset. Resign and engage in partisan politics. MPP tells CJ Bafoboni, the informer. The Ghanaian Point says Gold Board eyes 3-acre cantonment land for permanent head office. Ghana Armed Forces clears 170 kilometers of Accra Kumasi Expressway. 6 kilometers left. The new Weekend Crusading Guide says MPP blast Daria Maf Chief Justice says you sound like an NDC serial caller. Drop the ropes and do politics. We will not waver in Galamse fight. 3,000 machines clear. 237 arrested according to the lands minister. And so, these are the stories making headlines this morning. Mwangwa se nipa minim di ama Ghana for binom aton kre ebi aje tefa aton kre ebi aje omosunsun eni omamem. Yesterday I spoke about the learned Chief Justice, His Lordship Justice Paul Bafoboni. And I stand by what I said. I'm not moving an inch away from what I said yesterday. I still stand by any comment I made yesterday. Keep insulting as long as you can. Okas may serious obi am fabio. Me hodra na obi attack me. Ai, and I just stuck on no echo can say President Akufo-Addo is a respecter of democracy. Or
have not really, I would not have dignified comments like that. But you see, sometimes we'll be a while. Oh yeah, the even one chinadrian makwemu and adrian yen is every one on am highway. But not on am rough road. Ekufuado number one is a lawyer. Now, our person will hear argument. You know, just go and take Supreme Court of Ghana law report. Every time I go for a lawyer, I be see Sabri Hesse. The records it is saying in the democracy of Ghana. Besides, Justice Tokonu never said the same. Because I go for a lawyer, respecter of democracy. And constitutional rule ain't no. Omwa edin and imba any nyinano. No muti ho ye day. She never said that. Sano so ha mumfa no mekandi ya mwono. How is it this so difficult for you to point out to the Lord Chief Justice that he goofed big time? And the mama me pocket law naba. Let me say that I'm not a lawyer, but I can read the constitution and I understand. For the avoidance of doubt, me person me kind constitutional provisions bi na moti ase. Enti mo amu di matem moti we na se na mo de aka ho na mo di matem ye. Monka de be me yapa. Chapter 11 of Ghana's 1992 Constitution is dedicated to the judiciary. So, Article 125 provisions. So, Article 125, Clause 1. Justice emanates from the people and shall be administered in the name of the Republic by the judiciary, which shall be independent and subject only to this constitution. And the constitution, actually, say, judiciary, atemu adwuma na ewo ho no. Nipa owo atemu adwuma no so tumi pe ene mrapon 1992 constitution. Citizens may exercise the popular participation in the administration of justice through the institutions of public and customary

The judicial power of Ghana shall be vested in the judiciary. Accordingly, neither the president nor parliament nor any organ or agency of the president or parliament shall have or be given final judicial power. Clause 4. The Chief Justice, Muntihani Yu, the Chief Justice shall, subject to this constitution, be the head of the judiciary and shall be responsible. Constitution here, wa hey, Chief Justice, ejuma miyeru pe, eno de ama Chief Justice. Na ejuma no, de akani nina abe timi aye, ninkurabata, nkurabata. But the two principal things are constitution, 1992 constitution, Edma Chief Justice, no, any. You'll find that in Article 1254. And that says, the Chief Justice shall, subject to this constitution, be the head of the judiciary and shall be responsible for the administration and supervision of judiciary. So he has an administrative role and supervisory role. Sing up Senate and Chief Justice Koye no. Article 1254 says that the man or the Chief Justice shall be the head of the judiciary and shall be responsible for administration and supervision of the judiciary. Administration and supervision. Maybe say baby papa no Chief Justice Koye no. Senate ne me for me pacho. A can administrative duties no one. And I can supervisory duties no one.

Then I take you to 127. Yes, I take you to 127, clauses 1 and 2. 1271 says, in the exercise of the judicial power of Ghana, the judiciary, in both its judicial and administrative functions, remember, 1254, I can say Chief Justice, administrative function and then supervisory function. And on 1271, so Kawa has said, in the exercise of the judicial power of Ghana, the judiciary in both its judicial and administrative functions, including financial administration, is subject only to this constitution and shall not be subject to the control or direction of any person or any authority. Two, neither the president nor parliament nor any person acting under the authority of president or parliament nor any other person whatsoever shall interfere with judges or judicial officers or other persons exercising judicial power in the exercise of their judicial function, and all organs of and agencies of the state shall accord to the court such assistance as the court may reasonably require to protect the independence, dignity, and effectiveness of the courts, subject to this constitution.

0: so anko anko tena se radio so no se try radio presenters try se adwuma e nya adwuma pa bi eske bi ani eh Oscar ni offer se akwa ba
1: ya bru
0: na what to say
1: de nya me beye de wa ya wie aka de ni padasani eso beye asoso eno nko ana ma na ye de
0: wa ko vetin wi
1: ya vetin wi Wednesday no
0: oh I see timba ballot in abi
1: mi nyante ya sure say on be communicate am ayo
0: but still come book for the events the national youth organizer on
1: juma da form boko
0: sir that's what you do on
1: be o gidie mapa
0: I see
1: mi gidie hinhimu da
0: ya meti ase
1: na the delegates in the make no e che say on the 3rd of October on be shame ni nyam yeah
0: okay all right CJ and Martyrs are rising.
1: And who come on here, shall say, oh. Nana, my main chiao. Na, main chia, what you for? Na, main fan chia, so ma, minion, ma, minion, mo, studio, ha. I'm say, first time I'm in minion, show, radio, discussion, soon. Reverend, yeah.
2: You know, DDC. Almost, we are buying me by the
1: all the time. Yeah, about yeah,
2: you see, I will feel power in a what about you?
1: Okay, my name can say, my name can be my name. Can be say on the radio.
2: We are buying crash a penny. Our district. So, that's it. See, now you're sorry. I am now. Yeah, meaning a reverend. Yeah, yeah, or mine comment to me and the body of mine. No, no, we'll be crashing. I'm buying crashing. You can feel no about.
1: Also, we are seeing so on a say, oh, Castleman Yanukra. You would see Nankasen himself, the Okan Yanukra. Aha. If you say, Peace FM, Panokran, maybe by Hajao. We started to Peace FM radio by station, Yano, Yenne.
2: Yeah.
1: And I'm Kodi DC, you sooner.
2: Yeah.
1: May you have banana.
2: Yeah, Ben,
1: and I mean, and tea, and Conco Basset, let me D.
2: Nana, I want you to
1: DC.
0: Oh,
1: but I
0: have a Maha.
1: And we said, Quampo could see I didn't even chat to share a chat to sing in a piece of him. Semi Betraha and Babacasa. And yet, factual, say, me DC, Nami, me, Banana Baron. Nana, I'm in charge of the next president of Ghana, His Excellency Dr. Mahmoud Bawumia. 2028, you better to Abamano. Ama, you better swear in 2029, January 7. Onen Hukani, Mechiaomo. Na Firana, all elected constituency executives and the region executives. Also, you go through the process. After you go through the process, the first time I made back PCFM, it was a mefa, a kwenyana so na, meso so mede, emu mutrimkwa. And we may have more appointments in Ghana, so we more big, big, big congratulations. Especially, many are no more year under 40. Ah, yeah, category number 2, you know. Mechia will be a more beer trinqua. As a show moon cry saying, I may add more, party, no, your baby power in 2020. Nana?
0: Mm-hmm.
1: As I may call Chief Justice in service, I may buy a me, I can't say beer. The honey said, and your factor, and you must have a clear free answer. Or can be, I'm going to say, I'll bet you sue. You
0: were him, but no.
1: Oh, yeah, no, say, I buy a chair, mu, I see you for the almost, I boast you came, mu, my dinner, omo yere no, mu, mu, cru, no, a summer orca. You could be any. You're free, I buy mu, if you me, no, mu, near rain. Be any way you see you are. I buy. And as a court action say, we are sika, a brand new ECU. They still remain allegations. And in the interest of justice and fairness, and some of you are, oh, can I very careful because it will be, and so so any munyam, the panoa busia, and also so are doffo. And you can send me one win year a day. And go second panel, or your movie, and radio can see us on yet. Since we are all kind of very measured and very careful with how the council. Because they all can go be moving here. You cannot go and erase it. No one had any panel. So that is a fact. I'm a person, I'm clear saying, say, a kufuado, a man, woman, a baby, or being who are, we see you are, your chin is what we are. I just want to put that out. You can do that on your campaign platforms, but not on PCFM.

0: because we will checkmate you. Nana, enu remetwa sansem we koso na menenam X de na fenye fenye tura no. Ena menenam social media no so na menuanom NDC fui yomu defended Chief Justice.
1: Wow.
0: Na de ba majunu mu ne say phrase bi ba majunu and I wrote it down. To call me exercise once a Mr. First sign of a government heading to opposition, comma, you defend everything, including those that offense your conscience. Nana, on say, all of a sudden, and this is when you defend the actions of the Chief Justice. Maybe I am an officer of the court. I should be the first person to always defend the integrity of the judiciary, because that is where my bread is buttered. And I be beyond so about my judiciary, you know, so Ejuma and Koson, so or semi so may back out in Temnam Beka. Now I have a code of conduct, Ejuma BM. Yay, may you sure say journalist, Mua Modi, and if I show, and yes, sir. Ah, we as a journalist, never be won't mean yet. Approach you for Womo, dear, a soldier for Obia. Yeah, lawyers, yes, yeah, with your code of conduct. There's been instances, sir. You say, I change lawyer be asking, saying, you are getting a license. Meaning, say, I'm a kai kai, say, BCC, yeah. You say, you're holding lawyer be the knuckle. General legal counsel, say, be a misconduct. I just said, you made your woody piano. Yeah, so soon you'll be at one. Yeah, share, edit measure. Now, I judge you for. Omusu omu code of conduct. Am di omu juma. Nana me so let me ascend the crowd ma na kwa project and kebe boa for the discussion. Obia timin kase obi ni freedom of speech. Ghana ha obia o freedom of speech. Obia timin chichiro obi so ano se mu obia ankasa. That is a fact. But ejuma bi won so akokoya ensemble bi wa ye ka won timin ka bi. O yo hina won tena se dwa sen to dame. We say immediately abe yes I know now who be oh I'm an confused so I make come and someone person will catch you watch you. Instead of be oh ah and penny die be oh dia untumin kobino. The head of an arm of government, and in this instance the judiciary. Make commentary also be careful. The more be ah metina ha me defend it. Nobody is saying so only kwan so bekasa or kwan so bekasa by nsem na wo ka no eye ne papa mu ana o ma lawyer for na judge for na kasa no omunim se omadwuma na se

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3: 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Na mo mankwada no so Mefat oral suspension.
2: Hmm. 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
3: Sa pepe. Brother Misrao, me wife no okasa no. 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We di wada room a enka wa kopɛ Mefat tablet no ene oral suspension bi brɛ why. Wada room a. 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Me kopɛ bia to abrɛ mo. Na kyerɛ mu hie bia. 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Dudua, Osun's chemist. Adabraka, Okaishi, ena afi kumase. Okaishi, 0302-660-158. Adabraka, 0302-254-334. Ene kumase, 0322-024-96.
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DXDZ, aka the original Mugunyaro. 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
1: All right, okay, check with the time. 28 inside one piece, 1043. Thank God it's Friday, TGIF. Beautiful Friday afternoon, 4th September 2026. 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Ushering you through the weekend. 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

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The particular, yeah, to give you back-to-back classics. Usher you to the weekend. 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Weekend, the better. It's not Friday, no, so, what's yes, yeah.

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Chris Waddle alongside Olive the Boy. Yeah, man. So once again, welcome on board. If you're just tuning in, this is Peace 1043, 30 inside one. Rocking on stereo, some classical bangers. Something brand new at the background coming from Chris Waddle MG alongside Olive the Boy. They call this one Fly Girl. 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Once again, welcome on board. Henry Yen is the name. Let's enjoy some back-to-back music. Let's go.